Oh yeah, a track right there from Poolside. It's called Bedroom Eyes. It features Stevie Appleton. We heard Feeble Little Horse right before that with Dior. Played that track on the show last week. Sounded great. Wanted to play it again this week. So yeah, hope you enjoyed that. And King Gizzard and the Lizard Wizard beginning the show. And I was listening to that track when it came out with Sean Lucero. And Sean, I think, mentioned that it kind of sounds like something that could have been on the Matrix soundtrack or maybe some early Chemical Brothers. Level 5 is what we heard from King Gizzard and the Lizard Wizard. And they have that festival coming up next month, the Field of Vision Festival in Buena Vista, Colorado, August 14th through the 16th. Should be a good time. Okay, right back to it with Freak Slug, an artist out of Manchester, England. Here's Girl Intentions. This is here first on Indie 102.3.

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0: Yeah, a track from the band New Constellations. We have played the original version of that song. It's called Hot Blooded. We just heard the Rose City rework with Star Effer. Yeah, we love a good remix around here. Quarto Alto, we played right before that. The track is called Go. It features Vector and Freak Slug back there with Girl Intentions. 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Throwing lots of brand new stuff at you on the show, so the playlist, it definitely comes in handy. Coming up next, a band that, they're an indie rock band, but there's a definite heartland feel in this music. I like this stuff a lot. We'll get this band on for you in just a few seconds. And yeah, we're coming right back. 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This is Here First.
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0: track from the band Citizen. They have a record coming out next month. We've been playing tracks from that record for you on this show, and they do have some tour dates. Oh, I just lost it. They're going to be at the Ogden Theater on September 26th, and a couple of the openers, Hotline TNT and Rocket. We like those bands a lot, too, so that should be a good night, September 26th at the Ogden. We heard Ill Peach before that with Crash Course Dummy. Ill Peach you can check out at the Underground Music Showcase. That is coming up to right around the corner, the 24th through the 26th here in Denver. New location for UMS in the Rhino Art District here in Denver. And Wild Pink began the set with Box Store. Okay, one more quick break, and then we'll play nothing but brand new music until the top of the hour. 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

All right, we just heard the band Gurriers. They are from Dublin, and I like the line that I'm seeing here in the press release that came along with that track. It refers to that song as a dose of dance punk hedonism. All right, Party Lines right there from Gurriers, and Ella Minus and Nick Leon together on the track Espiral. We have Grace Cummings for you right now, an artist out of Australia who has announced a record for next month, August 14th. Here is I'm Not Crazy, Grace Cummings. This is here first on Indie 102.3.

Yeah, new single from Genesis Owusu, who did put out a record back in May, and he's already out with another single. So, hey, that's fine. More music from Genesis Owusu. We're all for that. Human Again, name of that track. We heard Bayonne right before that. That's a one-man project out of Austin, Texas. The track we played is called Oxygen, and you can check out Bayonne at the Bluebird Theater in the fall, November 11th. Also played a track from Sam Akpro in the set called Dusty. I'm Jason Thomas. Thanks again for checking out all this brand new music. It's always fun on this end to put the show together and do the show on the radio. So I hope you're enjoying it too. We'll do it again same time next week. We'll just unleash some of the newest, coolest stuff that has just come in. This band has gotten a little play on the punk yard in the past. They're called the Paranoids with a Y-D-S, P-A-R-A-N-O-Y-D-S. This EP is out on Jack White's label, Third Man. Here is Tracy Don't from the Paranoids. And yeah, we'll do it again next week. See ya.

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America's 250th birthday is come and gone, and it was a lot. So how do we top that for Colorado's 150th? We don't. Instead, we go deep on what Colorado does well. All the great music made here where we live. Weekend after next, it's Colorado 150. A whole weekend of Colorado music, celebrating the sesquicentennial of the 38th State of the Union. Alicia Sweeney kicks things off with more from the local 303. Weekend after next, Colorado 150 on Colorado's Indy 102.3.

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Everybody's working in them cotton fields, just a little bit different than it used to feel. Yeah. Everybody's waiting on that ride.

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America's 250th birthday has come and gone, and it was a lot. So how do we top that for Colorado's 150th? We don't. Instead, we go deep on what Colorado does well. All the great music made here where we live. Weekend after next, it's Colorado 150. A whole weekend of Colorado music, celebrating the sesquicentennial of the 38th State of the Union. Alicia Sweeney kicks things off with more from the local 303. Weekend after next, Colorado 150 on Colorado's Indy 102.3.

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Bye. And I wanted to talk to you, so call me in the morning. Okay? Love you. Okay. Have a good night.

Langhorne Slim, Rock and Roll on Indy 102.3. Colorado Music by Clementine was right before that. Attic Full of Barbie Limousines, name of the song. New one from the last dinner party called Big Dog. Some Arrested Development in there. And Iron and Wine kicked off the hour. Good morning. It is Dana Myers. It is the morning show coming to you this morning from our Southern Colorado studios in Colorado Springs. Should I make the same joke about having a Southern accent from Southern Colorado? It's going to be another hot one today. We'll talk about how hot in a little bit. The morning rewind coming up at 8:20. Under the covers at 7:20. Let me know how you're feeling waking up this morning. Dana at indy1023.org, or find me on social places as Hey Now Dana. This is the Head and the Heart Missed Connection on Indy 1023. Good morning.

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1: Rose, Yip Yip Yow is their latest on Indie 102.3. Bootsy Collins before that, in case something smelled funky. And the head and the heart at the top with Misconnection. It is Dana, and it is going to be hot today. Heat advisory up and down the Front Range. Highs today near 100 degrees everywhere up and down the Front Range. And then tomorrow, the cold front comes through. And we'll only be in the low 90s, except Pueblo, you'll still be in the upper 90s because that's how you do.
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1: Good morning. It is the morning show on Indie 102.3 coming to you from Colorado Springs this morning. I will tell you what your plans are tonight. We've made some plans for you tonight. We'll tell you what they are in just a bit. This is Craig Finn, People of Substance. Good morning. Dana, don't get depressed.

0: That is the latest from Jungle. It is called The Wave, and since they named their album Sunshine, it is very appropriate that they would play somewhere that gets lots of sunshine when they come to Colorado, and that is indeed the case, as they are playing a couple of dates at Red Rocks in September. Yay, Jungle. Some classic Depeche Mode before that, and Craig Finn at the top of the set with People of Substance. Good morning. It is the morning show. It is Dana Myers, and if you made no plans for tonight, great, because we made plans for you. It'll be this month's edition of our local 303 meetup. That's our monthly party where we get together at a local music venue, one of your favorite local music venues, always, no matter where it is. And we celebrate the Colorado music scene, and this month will be no different. We'll all be there hanging out. So will Cambio Tequila, who sponsors it and makes it possible for us to do this as a free event. No ticket, no cover, no nothing. You'll get a live performance from one of our featured artists of the month, in this case, Nina De Freitas. And we'll be giving away weekend passes to the brand new music festival taking place in Baker this coming weekend, Blucifer's First Rodeo. Lots of reasons to come hang out with us. The local 303 meetup tonight, 6:30 to 9 at Bar 404, 4th and Broadway in Denver. 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
0: It's the morning show. I'm Dana. Forecast again in a bit. This is Florence and the Machine imploring that everyone should scream.

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The Revivalists' Heartstop is new music on Indie 102.3. Billy Idol before that, and Florence and the Machine at the top with Everybody Scream. It is the morning show. It is Dana Myers coming to you from our Southern Colorado studios in Colorado Springs, and today will be hot. Whether you're here in Colorado Springs, whether you're in Denver, Fort Collins, Pueblo, looking for another hot day today. Highs near 100 degrees up and down the Front Range with a heat advisory, and then tomorrow it'll cool off a tiny bit. Highs only in the low 90s. I say only in quotes. Pueblo, you'll still be in the upper 90s because that's how you do. The morning show continues under the covers at 7:20. We'll look at the roads in a bit and make sure there's nothing weird going on there. And this is Lily Allen, LDN, on Indie 102.3. Good morning. I'm proud of you. I promise we will all be okay. You look forward to

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That is new from Aldous Harding. It is called Coats on Indie 102.3. Soup Dragons before that, Camp, and Lily Allen at the top. It is Dana Myers. Couple things happening on the roads in the Denver area. I-25 southbound, just past I-70. There's a stalled vehicle in the center lane. Poor person. So that is backing things up on I-25 southbound there. And then farther south, I-25 southbound at Orchard, I believe. There is an oopsie-doo blocking the left lane, and that is backing up not only I-25 southbound, but I-225 southbound. So give yourself some time. Coming up right under the covers, we're going to celebrate the birthday of somebody who is no longer with us but had an amazing voice with a couple of amazing bands. 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Good morning.

0: That is new from Tank and the Bangas. Name of the song is Move, which is exactly what you will do as you are watching them perform at the Gothic Theater November 7th. You are going, right? Okay, thought so. Justice before that with D-A-N-C-E and Death Cab for Cutie at the top with Riptides off their new album, I Built You a Tower. How nice of you. It is Dana. It is the morning show, and it is going to be hot again today. Heat advisory up and down the Front Range. Highs today near 100 degrees, no matter where along the Front Range you are. Tomorrow, most of us will cool down a little bit into the low 90s. Pueblo will still be in the upper 90s because, Pueblo, you like it hot. Or at least you're used to it. And look, it is just past 7:20, time for Under the Covers, when somebody's doing somebody else's music, and we are going to pay tribute to a great voice we lost a few years ago. Today would have been his birthday. We will celebrate that birthday next. Hold on.
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0: I want you to check in on the people you love from time to time, even if you think things are fine. Case in point, today we would be celebrating the birthday of Mr. Chris Cornell if he was still with us. None of us knew that he was going to take his life in 2017. Took us all by surprise. One of the great vocalists in rock disappeared off the planet. And let's do some covers around his name, of him and by him. We're going to start with a Chris Cornell cover he did at Sirius XM for Howard Stern back in 2015. Finally got released by his wife on a retrospective album in 2018. It is Chris Cornell covering Sinead O'Connor's Nothing Compares to You. Very emotional cover by Chris Cornell on his birthday. It is Under the Covers on Indy 102.3.

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Today's Under the Covers set devoted to what would be the birthday today of Mr. Chris Cornell of Audioslave, Soundgarden, and Temple of the Dog, who tragically took his life in 2017. I got to see him perform with Audioslave just a few months before at a big music festival in Fort Myers, and nobody had any idea how badly he was struggling. So that's why I keep reminding you to connect with the people in your life that you haven't connected with in a while. They could use your voice. They could hear from you. Check in on them. Chris Cornell covering Nothing Compares to You at the top of the set, the Sinead O'Connor song. Already a very emotional song, and he just pumped even more emotion into it. That was something he recorded in 2015 while he was visiting Sirius XM to be on the Howard Stern show. The track floated around for quite a while, unreleased. And then after Chris Cornell's death, a year later, his wife, Vicky, put together a posthumous compilation album devoted to him and his work. There were, I think, 10 unreleased tracks on that album, including that one. And a lot of Chris Cornell's friends contributed to the album. The great rock producer Brendan O'Brien, who has produced everybody, volunteered to produce that album. Jeff Ament of Pearl Jam created the album artwork. Very emotional release with a lot of great stuff on it. After Nothing Compares to You, we played Chris Cornell covering the Guns N' Roses song Patience, which, again, even more emotional coming from that man's voice. And then finally, at the end of the set, Brandi Carlile doing an amazing cover of Black Hole Sun with the remaining members of Soundgarden. And let me tell you, not anybody can pull off a Chris Cornell sung song anywhere near as well as he can. But she comes pretty close. We go into the covers every weekday morning at about 7:20. If you've got a favorite artist you want to hear covers by, favorite cover song you already know of, let me know. I want to help out. Dana at indy1023.org, or find me on social media as Hey Now Dana. We have somebody else to pay tribute to later on next hour during the morning rewind. But for now, this is a new one from Alabama Shakes that will hopefully put some hope in your heart. 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
3: Here's another track from the local 303.

That is new from Steve Lacy. It is called The Feeling. Don't ask what feeling. You know, The Feeling. The Breeders before that with Cannonball. Colorado Music by Devotchka in there. And brand new Alabama Shakes at the top of the set with I Feel Hope Coming. It is the morning show on Indy 102.3. I am Dana Myers. Thank you, Colorado, for making this break easy. I was going to talk about whatever incidents were happening on the highways, but there are none now. So thank you, Denver, for clearing up what you had. Colorado Springs, I'm in you today. Thank you for keeping things peaceful here. Colorado, you're doing great. You've been doing great for 150 years. Your 150th birthday is coming up in a little less than 2 weeks. And for Colorado Day weekend, the weekend around Colorado Day, July 31st through August 2nd, we are going to go hard on Colorado music in honor of Colorado's 150th birthday. It is Colorado 150 on Indy 102.3, and we will just go wall to wall for 48 hours or so of nothing but Colorado music. 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We will do it all weekend long. It is Colorado 150 on Indy 1023. The Morning Rewind coming up at 8:20. 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

Interpol on Indy 102.3 with a new one called See Out Loud. They will be playing the Mission Ballroom, not this Friday, but next Friday, July 31st. The Decemberists before that, J-Som, and at the top of the set, Julia Jacklin. And if you ever want to know what we're playing, I don't blame you. 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The Morning Rewind coming up at 8:20. I don't mean to be a downer, but we have another departed friend to pay tribute to at 8:20. We will do that. This is new from U2, Street of Dreams, on listener-supported, community-powered Indy 102.3, and I'm so glad you are with me this morning. God.

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0: That is Haim with relationships on Indy 102.3. They are complicated. That's why I avoid them. Well, some of them. The Jam before that with A Town Called Malice. And at the top of the set, brand new U2. Name of the song is Street of Dreams. And I guess Bono has been working on his Spanish because he has progressed from the days of uno, dos, tres, catorce. 1, 2, 3, 14. He now correctly translated Street of Dreams in the lyrics to Calle de Sueños. Good job, Bono. It is Dana. I think you know there's a lot going on in Denver as far as music, live music, this coming weekend. It is the Underground Music Showcase up in Rhino. 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It is well after 8:20. We are running way late for the Morning Rewind, and we are going to pay tribute to a friend we just said goodbye to in just a moment. Hold on.
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0: Okay, I think a lot of you know that in addition to hosting the morning show during the week, I do a punk show on Saturday nights here on Indy 102.3. It's called The Punk Yard, and from 6 to 7 p.m. on Saturday night, it's nothing but punk. It's the loudest, fastest hour on this radio station. And among everything that I played this past Saturday was one of my favorite songs by L7. Let's just call it S-List, or as one of our indie insiders called it, Fish List, from their Bricks Are Heavy album. And it was announced just minutes later that their bassist, Jennifer Finch, finally passed away from her bout of brain cancer that she has been struggling with. And a lot of fans and a lot of rock stars have all been pitching in to try to help her on that fight. And unfortunately, she did not make it through. And there have been so many tributes from across the rock world all weekend long to Jennifer Finch, who has been a absolute badass. All four of the women in L7 are, and she is absolutely no exception. So I am just going to play a set of L7 songs so we can let out all of that emotion and all of that rage for the netherworld taking her away from us. We're going to start with another song from that Bricks Are Heavy album. Not the one we know best. I'll get to that. But this one is called Wargasm. It's about the people in power who kind of seem to get turned on by war. You might be able to think of a few of them. Cindy 102.3, The Morning Rewind, dedicated to Jennifer Finch of L7.

0: It is the morning show on Indy 102.3, a set of songs by L7 in honor of the dearly departed Jennifer Finch, their bassist, who just passed away on Friday after a battle with brain cancer. That was Pretend We're Dead, preceded by Burn Baby, Shove, and at the top of the set, Wargasm. And go comb the internet for all of your female rock icons, Joan Jett, Kathleen Hanna. They are all pouring out their love for Kathleen, for Jennifer Finch. We will be missing her for sure when they come to town in November. Cindy 102.3, it's the morning show. 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

It is Dana Myers and the Morning Show on listener-supported, community-powered Indy 102.3. Lucy Dacus with Planting Tomatoes. Before that, Nirvana and some Kings of Leon and Colorado music at the top of the set from Lily Nova. Name of the song is Pure Intentions. Lily Nova, one of a half dozen Colorado artists we are featuring throughout the month of July. Get to know her and all of them better on our website at indie1023.org, where Alicia Sweeney has written up an introduction to all of them for you. It is Dana. This has been a difficult day. Maybe you've heard it in my voice as I commemorated the birthday of the late Chris Cornell for Under the Covers and paid tribute to L7's Jennifer Finch during the Morning Rewind, with her passing away from her battle with brain cancer over the weekend. And I have to say, that is the thing, of all the things I love about being on the radio, and for all the decades of things I've gotten to do, that is the worst part of my job, is having to let you know that one of your favorite artists is no longer with us. I was on the air when I had to break the news that David Bowie died. I was on the air when I had to break the news that Prince died. I was on the air when I had to break the news that Michael Jackson died. Our hearts break over and over. And I know this will continue to happen. The more time passes, the more there are more famous people out there, and the more famous people will eventually leave us. But they become a part of our lives. They become a part of who we are. They become best friends. They get us through times. They know us better than a lot of the people we know in person, because they know how to express feelings we have unlike anybody else through their art. So if you find it hard to compartmentalize these things and to express these things, it's not just you, it's me too. So if you heard a little bit of awkwardness and a little bit of me racing through my words as I'm paying tribute, it's because it's difficult for all of us. And that's why I remind you to let the people in your life know that you're thinking about them. Even if you just send them an emoji. Just some random emoji, like corn. Send the corn emoji, just to let them know that they crossed your mind. Because remember, no matter how famous or how well off somebody seems to be, loneliness can happen to anyone. You remember what happened to Chris Cornell. You remember how equally shocking it was when Chester Bennington of Linkin Park took his life, or Michael Hutchence of NXS. You never know when somebody's struggling, because there is too much of a stigma about mental health and mental struggles, and people don't feel safe and don't feel like they can be vulnerable about letting the world know when they're struggling. So even the person who smiles all the time might not be smiling when they're alone. So reach out to, and whenever anybody you love, anybody you know, anybody you care about crosses your mind, let them know that they crossed your mind. And just doing that is going to mean the world to them, okay? All right. And I love you too. And like I've said before, if you are ever struggling and you feel like you have nobody to talk to, you have me to talk to. And you can email me, dana@indy1023.org. You can DM me on any of the social places. I'm Hey Now Dana just about everywhere. I am here for you whenever you need somebody, okay? All right. I am not done with the Morning Show. Why am I getting so emotional? I've got another hour to go. We will have some fun. And let's do that song by Joe Newman of Alt-J. He's calling himself J. Jerome 87. Name of the song is Track and Field on Indy 102.3. You know I love you. You know how proud I am of you. I promise we will all be okay, because we're going to be there for each other. Right? Right.

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that is new music by Blondell. The name of the album that's coming is called Violins, and that song is called Heart Has to Work So Hard. Especially on a morning like this one, right? His Golden Messenger before that, within the middle of it. Some music by the Beatles in there. And J. Jerome 87 at the top with Track and Field. It is the morning show. I am Dana Myers on Colorado's Indie 102.3. Broadcasting this morning from our Southern Colorado studios in Colorado Springs. I say Colorado's Indie 102.3 because we are all over the state of Colorado. You may or may not realize we have FM signals all over the state. So if you're in Colorado Springs, you can listen to us at 89.7 FM. We're at 93.3 in Pueblo, 90.9 in Fort Collins, 88.5 in Vail, 107.7 in Glenwood Springs. The list goes on and on. 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And if you really want to geek out, you can access our very high-quality streaming stream and a streaming. Did I just say streaming stream? Anyway, we have a high quality stream. 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And thank you to Colorado Springs for always taking care of me whenever I come down here. I was antique mall shopping yesterday, and Joe and his wife leaned over and said, "We love what you do, by the way. I love when people spot me in the wild and want to say hi. I love meeting who is on the other end of what I do. That's you. So if you see me out in the wild, say hi. I want to meet you. If you see me at the Underground Music Showcase this weekend, say hi. I want to meet you. And if you want to go to the Underground Music Showcase and you don't yet have a way in, go check out our website at indie1023.org. We have a page called Giveaways. 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Your chances are decent. So go enter now, indie1023.org. 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If you are in the mood to skank, well, you're not the only one. I'll play something to skank to in just a couple of minutes after Mount Joy, Gigi Perez on this song as well. It is called In the Middle, and you discovered it here on listener-supported, community-powered Indie 102.3.

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0: Here's another track from the local 303.
2: Yeah. Yeah, yeah. Hey. Yeah, yeah. Yeah. It's a Pendergrad-ish. Hey.

0: What? I say what? I say, what am I turning into Foghorn Leghorn? What, I say, are you doing on Monday, October 19th? And you're like, Dana, what do you mean, what am I doing October 19th? I don't know. What am I doing October 19th, Dana? Tell me. I'll tell you what you're doing. You're going to be at the Ogden Theater in Denver seeing that band you just heard. That is Slow Pulp with a new song called Better Man. And yes, they will be at the Ogden October 19th. Colorado Music before that from Rosé, some Madness in there, and Mount Joy at the top. And you're like, Dana, I appreciate you inviting me to see Slow Pulp on October 19th, but I'm in the mood to be outside. Are you? It's going to be hot today. Just want to let you know. Heat advisories up and down the Front Range today with high temperatures all up and down the Front Range near 100 degrees. Our hottest day of the year so far. We will cool down a little bit for the next couple days, but it'll still be in the low 90s in most places. And Pueblo will still be in the upper 90s. So the improvement is incremental, my friend.
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0: 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I am Dana Myers, broadcasting from our Southern Colorado studios in Colorado Springs. We started that set off with Sedan Archives and My Type. Heard some Grizzly Bear in there with 2 weeks. Bronski Beat with Small Town Boy. And that last song was new from Weezer. Their new album will be called Weezer, as they always do. So we will all refer to the album by the color of the cover. And this time it is gold. So it is the gold album from Weezer. Name of that song was We Might As Well Be Strangers. And it is a duet with the band Wednesday. And Weezer is coming our way. They will be playing Ball Arena in Denver on September 16th, along with Silver Sun Pickups and the Shins. And you know Weezer has been at it for a long time now. So you may be thinking, is Weezer still any good live? Or are they just mailing it in? Weezer is still great live. So I hope to see you at that show. Speaking of seeing you, I was great to see everybody at Levitt Pavilion yesterday. No, Saturday. Those of you who were out there for the Girls Rock Denver Showcase featuring Maybe Fern and Sunstony and a lot of great Girls Rock Denver bands. I want to give a shout out to a band called Drought. Very young Girls Rock Denver band that is absolutely fantastic. I went up to them after their performance and said, you need to get into a studio right now and record something so I can play you on the air. So thanks to everyone who said hi. Thanks to everyone who said hi at other parts of the weekend, whether you saw me around Colorado Springs yesterday, whether you saw me at Bar 404 Saturday night for that rock show we were all at. Whenever you see me in the wild, say hi. Let's hug it out. We all need more hugs. Remember, we didn't hug for a year in 2020. We need to make up for that. Speaking of needing hugs, speaking of love needing to be passed around, a lot of us brokenhearted by the news about Jennifer Finch of L7. There are some rock stars that have some words to say about their feelings. I will go through a couple of those before we end the morning show. I've got music by Suki Waterhouse next, though. Hold on.
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Indy is short for independent, you know. What you just heard was a new song by Gurriers called Nobody's Coming to Save You that came right after some classic New Order, The Perfect Kiss. And Suki Waterhouse started that set off with Back in Love. It is the morning show. I am Dana Myers. Like I said earlier, a lot of the rock world, a lot of the rock community pouring out their hearts with the loss of Jennifer Finch, the bassist of L7. It was announced on Friday night that she has succumbed to her battle with brain cancer. The members of L7 are in mourning right now. So Donita Sparks has not said anything since Jennifer's passing. Neither has Susie Gardner. But there are other members of the rock world who are pouring out their feelings. The great Joan Jett said, quote, Jennifer Finch changed the world for the better and inspired a lot of women and men, girls and boys, to be who they know themselves to be. Rest in peace, my rock and roll sister. Those are the words of Joan Jett. Meanwhile, Tom Morello also has words to say about Jennifer Finch. Quote, God bless her. An important fixture of the LA scene, a super cool person, a true artist with a kind and welcoming heart. I loved, respected, and admired her greatly. She will be missed. That is Tom Morello of Rage Against the Machine. And Shirley Manson of Garbage writes, quote, rest in power, beautiful Jennifer Finch. I am so relieved to know that you are no longer suffering. Our sincere condolences to L7 and everyone who ever loved you. Family, fans, friends, and fellows. This is a terrible loss for our music and our musical community. And hopefully you got to see L7 earlier this summer when they were at Red Rocks opening for Amyl and the Sniffers. If not, hopefully we will still have that chance to see them on their last hurrah tour. L7 having a farewell tour planned for this fall, and they have a date booked at Summit in Denver on November 6th. And I know Jennifer was telling the band to keep moving forward without her as she was getting treatment for brain cancer. So hopefully we will see L7 at Summit November 6th. That show will definitely sell out. So if there are any tickets left, snap those up. And like I said earlier, don't wait until it is too late to be there for the people you love, to let the people you love know how much their existence matters to you. And like I said, your existence matters to me. If you ever feel alone in the world, know that you're not. Know that I'm here. Know that there are other people. And let the people in your life know that you are thinking about them whenever you think about them. Even if you're just sending them a little emoji or a little joke or a message or whatever. If you don't have time for a full phone call or conversation, just let them know that everything's going to be okay. That they are not alone. That you are going to be there for them. I am here for you. Alicia Sweeney is here for you as well. She's up next with the Midday Show. I'm going to leave you a song letting you know that hope is not lost, even when things do look dark. It is Coldplay with Fix You, closing out the morning show on Indy 1023. Be careful in today's heat. I love you. I'll be back with you tomorrow morning at 6. When you

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All the best in new and independent music. We are Indy 1023 with this song from Panda Bear and Sonic Boom, title track of their sophomore record, A Question of When. I love those vibes, especially on a summer morning. Hey, Bikini Kill right before that with Rebel Girl. Happy birthday today, number 57 to Toby Vail, the drummer of Bikini Kill. And when I think of that song, Rebel Girl, I do not only, you know, think about the sassy vocals, but it is that drum from Ms. Toby Vail that hooked me on that track in particular. And Haley Williams, starting off my time with you. Hey, my name's Alicia, a little bit of a rebel girl over here, and I've got a great hour planned for you. We're going to be celebrating the local 303, and we have my pick of the hour, Caspar Milk Toast, named after an old 20s comic strip, coming up this hour. Also, this band right here is not from Colorado, but they're going to be in Colorado this weekend performing at the Underground Music Showcase. They're called 54 Ultra. Speaking of numbers, 85 outside the studio here in Denver, going to be a high just under 100 today. We could hit triple digits. Possibly, maybe, possibly not. There's your Bjork reference for the morning. Hey, let's get to it. 54 Ultra's No Tengo Valor on Indy 1023. Good morning.

0: I have lovingly dubbed that song, Song of Summer 2026 for me. Hot Slob from Sylvanesso here on Indy 102.3. We put our Songs of Summer playlist that we crowdsourced from y'all that stopped by our tent at Cross Currents 2 weekends back. 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Dandy Warhol's right before that. And looking at birthdays today, not only is it Toby Vail of Bikini Kill who turns 57, Courtney Taylor Taylor, frontman of Dandy Warhol's, 59 today. 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
2: 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Alicia Sweeney kicks things off with more from the local 303. 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

0: Rodeo Clown from Caspar Milk Toast. You can find that one on From the Cheap Seats. 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There's also details about tonight's Local 303 meetup in that article as well, but here's what you need to know. We are kicking off festival week tonight at our meetup. 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Also, Blucifer's First Rodeo will be there, co-founders of this festival, and this is your final chance to win weekend wristbands to the sold-out festival. Nina De Freitas is going to be performing. 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Back to the music next with the Ramones, and it was on this day, July 20th. 1974, that the Ramones decided that their new lead singer would be their then drummer, Joey Ramone. 2 years later, they released their debut record, and Joey's legendary "Hey Ho, Let's Go" chant. That's his very first vocal performance on record. That track is next.
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This is going to be on their new album, Reality Awaits. It's The Strokes on Indy 102.3. Can't wait. This week, they're going to be in Colorado two nights at Red Rocks, Wednesday and Thursday. Hey, it's about 10:50. My name's Alicia. Coming up next hour, I want you to stick around. We are going to be hearing a couple Colorado acts like Machete Mouth and husband-wife group Tennis. And now it's Sex Pistols. It was on this day 40 years ago that the film based on the life of Sex Pistols Sid Vicious premiered in London, the film Sid and Nancy. Interestingly, if you've seen this film, you know there's no original music by Sex Pistols or Sid Vicious in the film. The filmmakers just couldn't obtain those licensing rights, so it relies heavily on artists like Joe Strummer and the Pogues on it. And also, a couple of fun facts about Sid and Nancy that I always like sharing with people. Courtney Love was like 20 and she tried out to be Nancy in this Sid and Nancy film. She didn't get the role, but she was cast in the role playing Nancy's friend Gretchen in it. And also, today is Paul Cook, drummer for Sex Pistols, his 70th birthday today. Sex Pistols, perhaps their most popular track, Anarchy in the

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That's Rostam's Back of a Truck from the new record, American Stories. Highly recommend. If you like that breezy vibe of Rostam's voice, you're getting it for full, like 40 minutes of a record. Tennis right before that, and the Black Keys from Peaches starting off the hour. My name's Alicia, hanging with you on this Monday. I feel like these next few hours are going to be the last chill hours I have of this week, because tonight we are kicking off festival week at the local 303 meetup at Bar 404. By the way, details on our website, indie1023.org. But we are kicking off festival week this week, and I just feel like it's going to get pleasantly chaotic. I'm here for it. I know that it happens like this every time this time of year. Anyways, The Sacred Soul is going to start off this next set of music, peeking in at Denver weather. Hot, we know that. 90 outside the studio right now. By the way, if you haven't gotten UMS passes and you want a chance to win tickets to the Underground Music Showcase, click on giveaways over on our website, indie1023.org.

0: This one, take anybody back to the 90s? It was on this day Cypress Hill released their second studio album, Black Sunday. Features that song right there on it. Going back to 1993 on this July 20th. I may have been just a little kid, like a tweenager at this time. I didn't really know what the song meant, but I loved it so much when it came on the radio. And I hope you enjoyed it in this moment, whether you know the song or not. Portugal the Man coming up next. My name's Alicia. If there's something you want to hear, or if you just want to reach out, say hi, give me a virtual hug. I'm down with that. Indy at Indy1023.org or call 844-INDY1023.
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0: This one takes us back to the debut EP from the UK band Buzzcocks. That's Boredom here on Indie 1023. I hope you're having the opposite of boredom. It is good to be bored, though. I do encourage it to lean into that. But Boredom from Buzzcocks on this day, 50 years ago, Buzzcocks made their live debut. They opened up for Sex Pistols, who I played you last hour. It was at the Lesser Free Trade Hall in Manchester, England. And in the audience, listen to this. Guess this. Imagine, well, you know, you don't have the hindsight when you're playing a show and all these musicians were kind of equal to him at the time, to the band at the time. But listen to who was in the audience. Morrissey, Bernard Sumner, and Peter Hook, soon to form Joy Division. Marky Smith from The Fall, all in the audience. No big deal. Amazing. A year later, they released that debut EP that I just played you a track from. Playlist, if you want it, indie1023.org. A lot of other goodies on our website as well. We got the Barr Brothers coming up. Also a band that if you're a fan of them, you probably call them the Mats. Support comes from the Colorado Lottery, with more than $4.5 billion given back to preserve wildlife habitats, trails, and open spaces across the state. More information at coloradolottery.com/givingback.
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Vince Staples with Blackberry Marmalade. 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The Mats before that, yeah, Replacements from their Pleased to Meet Me record. We heard Can't Hardly Wait. Iconic. And also Run Right Into It from the Barr Brothers. As we look back, looking ahead, it is getting close to noon. I want you to stick around. Music coming up next hour from The Cure. Also, the granddaughters of the late Sam Cooke. They have a band and some new music out. We're going to hear from that. More album anniversaries to celebrate. Music from Dijon and now Noah Kahan. He'll be in Colorado playing at Coors Field for a couple nights next month. Concert calendar, indie1023.org.

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The granddaughters of the late Sam Cooke, the soul singer from the 60s, Womack Sisters, new on Indy 102.3, Cure in there with Close to Me, and Dijon with Yamaha. A great mix of music on this Monday. It's July 20th, and it is the launch tonight, the kickoff of Festival Week with Indy 102.3. We are going to be a part of both Bluesifer's first rodeo and the Underground Music Showcase. 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It is July 20th, and looking back at this day and some albums that were released, one in 2012 came out, a debut record from a band out of Canada came out, and I just fell in love with them and their vibes based on this next song I'm going to play you. I'm talking about the band Purity Ring. They released their debut album, Shrines, on this day. And this one is Fine Shrine. Denver weather, 93 degrees just outside the studio. Keep it here to Indy.

0: hopping around the decades of the 2000s in that set with Canadian artists. We started it off with an album release on this day, the debut studio record from 2012 from Purity Ring. That was Fine Shrine. We heard Feist's 1234 from The Reminder, which came out in the 2000s, in the early aughts. And then in the 2020s, Angine de Poitrine here on Indie 1023 playlist, indie1023.org. Coming up next, music for you from Goose. And we are about 10 minutes away from hearing new music from Colfax Speed Queen. It's been a while since the longtime Denver band has given us some new music, and we've been debuting new tracks from them this month in our local 303.
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0: performing at. They're also bi-festival like I am. They are going to be a part of the Underground Music Showcase as well. Both festivals happening this weekend. 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More Canadian love coming up. Metric. And also before the end of the hour, a certain Swedish group has an album anniversary. I'm guessing if you didn't know they were from Sweden, I'm guessing you know this song. Stay with me.
1: 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Hey, it's Jason Thomas. 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

celebrating Colorado music every hour on Indy 102.3. That's the new Colfax Speed Queen track. I don't know the date that the new record is coming out. I just know fall 2026. And hey, it is summer 2026. Tonight on this Monday, July 20th, we are going to get hot and sweaty at Bar 404 on Broadway for our local 303 meetup. You got a chance. It's your final chance, BTW, to win passes to the sold out Bluesifers first rodeo. That Colfax Speed Queen will be

love the way that this singer makes his lyrics pop out of his mouth. Sounds so nice. Cigarettes After Sex with Twizzler on Indie 102.3 REM. Shiny Happy People Metric in there as we peek back. Looking ahead, I want you to stick around. Coming up next hour, we are going to be hearing new music from Phoebe Bridgers and Michigander. Also celebrating more album anniversaries. A song from the 90s is going to kick off the 1 o'clock hour. It came out 25 years ago, and when you hear it, you might not have known this, or this may be way too inside baseball, especially if you don't know the track. The song contains a sample of the comedian Andrew Dice Clay throughout it. More details on that soon. Hey, The Hives for you now. The Swedish group released their third studio record, Tyrannosaurus Hives, on this day, and it has the song Walk, Idiot Walk. Keep it here to Indie 102.3.

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Blending the old and the new on Indy 102.3. That's Michigander, Lord Huron in there. And we started off the hour with EMF, going back to the 1991 release, Schubert Dip. Unbelievable. Yeah, Andrew Dice Clay. It's a sample of his Oh on there. Yeah. Did you know that? Andrew Dice Clay is a U.S. comedian. He had an unbelievable kind of saying back in the 90s, if you know that. EMF went to number one on this day on the U.S. singles chart with that song. It spent 14 weeks on the chart before hitting the top. And thank you for making Indy 102.3 a part of your day. I got the new single from Phoebe Bridgers to start off this next set from her album that'll be out next month. This is Lost Boys. Weather outside, 95. Yes, it is going to get warmer. Yes, you are listening to your home for the best in new and independent music on the radio, a place like none other that supports the Colorado music scene as well. I'll wait if you want to tell me someone better. Okay, cool. Let's get to this Phoebe Bridgers track here on Indy 102.3. My name's Alicia. Let's keep hanging.

0: In by request, Muse on member-supported Indy 102.3. We heard Colorado band Inner Oceans from their I Don't Mind record. It was Call Through the Wire. I absolutely love that. We've interviewed them over the years, and there's this whole cool concept about that song on the record and a few others. You can find that interview on our website. We have thousands of interviews archived from bands that have stopped by our studio, mostly Colorado bands, over the years. And Phoebe Bridgers has been by our studio with her old group, Boy Genius. We heard Lost Boys, the new Phoebe song. Indy1023.org is where you can go and get entered to win Underground Music Showcase passes. Yes, we are giving away UMS passes for our giveaway this week, and that is an additional chance for you to win. Indy1023.org. Next is Sammy Ray and the Friends. Also, stick around, a song from Prince that you're going to hear. And you're going to think, oh, that's cool, he's covering this song. Well, you might not know, he actually wrote this song. He gave it to this band, and they had a huge hit with it. And I think it's perfect for this Monday. Keep it here to Indy 1023.
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0: Ekka Vandal, Teddy Bears, Prince doing Manic Monday. Yes, that's his original song. And the Bengals, first had a hit with it. Sammy Ray and the Friends in there. Playlist, indie1023.org. Coming up next, we are going to hear another popular song from the 80s, and it was on this day that the Go-Go's put out their second studio album called Vacation. We're going to hear the hit song from it in just under a minute. 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

Discover new music on Indie 102.3. That's our dad rocker bud, Kurt Viles, Chance to Bleed. Music director Jason Thomas says that's his song of summer. Arlo Parks, the Go-Go's in there as well. And I got to go-go and start do-doing other things related to Colorado music and Indie 102.3 in general. By the way, the thing that I need to go-go do right now is to get caught up on the requests that are coming in for Colorado's 150th birthday. If you go to our website right now, indie1023.org, you could request a song for our Colorado 150 weekend, which is two weekends away. We're going to celebrate with all Colorado music all weekend long. And if you go to our website, you can request a local song to play for us to play over Colorado weekend. All right, a few more tracks left for you. You know, I got just under 15 minutes to hang out and play some songs before I go in all Colorado music mode again. My name's Alicia. This is Indie 102.3. You're in good hands with Jason. He's taking over at 2. Biba Doobie for you right now. We're also going to hear Pet Shop Boys and maybe the XX before I'm out of here. XOXO.

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So we hadn't heard from the Beastie Boys or the surviving members of the Beastie Boys in quite a while. Yeah, since the last Beastie Boys record, which was 2011. So Mike D has his solo debut coming out August 28th. He shared at least three songs ahead of the album release, and that's one of them right there. What We Got from one-time Beastie Boy Mike D. Also played Echo and the Bunnymen and Wet Leg. Happy Monday. It's a hot one here in Denver today. Hope you're staying cool. My name is Jason Thomas, your host until 6 o'clock this evening. Here's a track that's very 2026 from Low Cut Connie. This is called Living in the USA.

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0: All right, young band out of Chicago, Bridget Calls Me Baby. I Can Take the Sun Out of the Sky is a new song here on Indie 1023. Okay, yeah, it's hot today. You don't need me to tell you it's hot outside, but we do have a heat advisory in effect until 9 o'clock tonight. And the chance of storms that returns this week, seeing 30% chance of thunderstorms tomorrow night, 50% on Wednesday, goes up to 70 on Thursday. So we should see some rain here in Denver, should cool things off a little bit, clean up the air as well. We do have an air quality alert today as well. So yeah, cleaner air and cooler temps later on this week. Looking forward to that here in Denver. Okay, we're back in just a few seconds, as we always are. 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

0: your life. An artist from right here in Colorado, Nina De Freitas, and she's playing tonight at our local 303 meetup. Yeah, we have a local artist performing at our meetup every month, and tonight, yeah, it's happening at Bar 404, 6:30 to 9 o'clock. The event sponsored by Cambio Tequila. We're also giving away passes to the Bluesifer Festival, Bluesifer's first rodeo. That's later on this week here in Denver. Also, the Underground Music Showcase later on this week here in Denver. So a crazy week of live music. You can say it all begins tonight with the local 303 meetup. Madness Everlasting, we heard right there from Nina De Freitas. And yeah, we'd love to see you there, hanging out with our hosts, our listeners, bunch of local artists at Bar 404 tonight, 6:30 to 9 o'clock. And more info on the meetup you can always find at indie1023.org.
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Big Dog, new song from The Last Dinner Party. Also heard Bon Iver with Holocene. And Patti Smith Group began the set. I will never, ever get tired of those early Patti Smith records. Always excited to play those on the radio. So I hope you enjoyed hearing Ask the Angels on this scorching Monday afternoon here in Denver. Right back to it with Future Islands. Here is The Chase here on Indie 102.3.

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0: stop.
1: Bleachers, yeah, coming to Red Rocks in September. Dirty Wedding Dress, new track here on Indie 1023. This next band, they're out of London. I like this song a lot, and the music video is a lot of fun, too. It's shot first-person style, like somebody's got a GoPro strapped to their head. And this person seems to get more and more intoxicated throughout the video, walking around the streets of, I'm guessing, London. It's definitely a town in the UK. And yeah, it's a fun watch. So check it out if you can. Fat Dog is the band. Here is Cancel Me, I'm Tired. New music here on Indie 1023.

0: Yeah, fun listen from Gene Dawson. We heard Rockabye Baby, played a Colorado band before that, Oxide Daisy with Where Your Mind Goes, and Fat Dog back there. Been getting a lot of feedback on that track. People seem to like that one quite a bit. Hey, what was that song you played? They have dog in their name. Probably thinking of Fat Dog with the new song Cancel Me, I'm Tired here on Indie 1023. So you go back to 70s, 80s, there were more guitar gods in popular music, rock music, right? You had, you know, Eddie Van Halen, Angus Young, people like that. We have fewer than we used to, for sure, but they're not entirely extinct. We have brand new music to play from a modern day guitar god coming up in just a few seconds here on Indie 1023.
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2: America's 250th birthday has come and gone, and it was a lot. So how do we top that for Colorado's 150th? We don't. Instead, we go deep on what Colorado does well. All the great music made here where we live. 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Alicia Sweeney kicks things off with more from the local 303. 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

0: Leon Bridges, he did something this past Friday you don't see a lot of artists doing. He announced a new record and shared.
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0: Leon Bridges, he did something this past Friday you don't see a lot of artists doing. He announced a new record and shared four songs from the record. Normally when bands announce a record, they share one song and

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1: From the 1989-1990 range with some beautiful piano we get to hear at the end of this song. 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

Johnny Blue Skies and the Dark Clouds, the 2026 release from the Sturgill Simpson Project. It's called Mutiny After Midnight. And the theme throughout the record, as far as I can tell, is sex. So, yeah, that always sells, right? Don't Let Go from Johnny Blue Skies and the Dark Clouds. And before that, we heard a song that some people would say is about sex as well, or lack of it, Epic from Faith No More from 1989. We have a German language jam coming up in just a few minutes, a song that's always a lot of fun. We'll get that on for you right after Magi Merlin, an artist out of Montreal that we've been pretty high on around here in 2026. This album just released. It's called Powerhouse. Here is Pixie, brand new track from Magi Merlin here on listener supported Indie 1023.

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All right, new track from Jungle. We heard The Wave here on Indie 102.3. So the World Cup final was yesterday. Spain, Argentina in New York, and not a whole lot of action in that final. I mean, if you're really into the sport, I mean, it was an interesting final, lots of stuff going on in the game, but for casual fans, not a whole lot of action there. But one thing they did to bring casual fans on board was to blow it out with a Super Bowl style halftime show. We got to see Shakira, who doesn't age apparently, BTS, Justin Bieber, Chris Martin, and Madonna began the halftime show, and she's in a car with a couple of Brazilian legends. I think it was Ronaldo and Ronaldinho, and Madonna performing her song, Music, right? There's that era Madonna, you know, Ray of Light, stuff like that. I was thinking about Madonna. You sometimes hear music snobs, a band comes up in conversation and they'll say, yeah, I like their old stuff. Yeah, I like that band's old stuff. Kind of like that with Madonna. I like her old stuff. So here's some of her old stuff. Yeah, great job yesterday, by the way. Here is Into the Groove here on Indie 102.3.

0: That's a track from the band Howdy, a duo formed in Austin, Texas. Pretty dependable band. You know, they put out a record every 2 or 3 years. It's usually a really good listen. Never trying to do anything, you know, super big and fancy, just doing what they do and doing it very, very well. Try, Try, Try, the new track from Howdy. They have a record coming out next month and then playing Globe Hall here in Denver on October 11th. Also heard Air from 2004, Surfing on a Rocket, and Madonna with Into the Groove. We got to see Madonna, many of us did, yesterday during the World Cup halftime show. Spain won, by the way, 2026 World Cup champions. That felt like a just result, felt deserved. So congrats to España on that second World Cup title. Okay, some live music here in town Sean's going to tell us about in this very short break, and we'll be right back. 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

0: A track from Caspar Milquetoast, a band from right here in Denver, a featured local band here in July. We heard Karen Dalton Says. And this week, it's a big week here in Denver for live music. Blucifer is
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0: A track from Caspar Milquetoast, a band from right here in Denver, a featured local band here in July. We heard Karen Dalton Says. And this week, it's a big week here in Denver for live music. Blucifer is happening. The Underground Music Showcase is happening. And to start off the week, our

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Planting Tomatoes, new track from Lucy Dacus. Yeah, just heard from Lucy Dacus, Peter Gabriel, and the Flaming Lips here on Indie 1023. This next band or project put out one record back in 2003, and it left a mark. People that like this album love this album, and this band was kind of willed back into existence. They've reunited a couple of times in recent years, played some shows because, well, people love this album so damn much. Give Up, the record from the Postal Service from 2003. Here is We Will Become Silhouettes here on Indie 1023.

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KNDH Carbondale at 96.7. K299AC Glenwood Springs at 107.7. K254BQ Redstone at 98.7. K222AN Basalt at 92.3. K209EY Woody Creek at 89.7. 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We are Indy 102.3.

Yeah, brand new track from Yard Act. That record came out this past Friday. Bit of a different sound for the band on that new track. A friend of mine was saying that there might be a little Blur flavor in there. You may have picked up on that, or maybe not. Your results may vary. Your mileage may vary. As they say, New Beginnings, new track from Yard Act. Also played Robin with Dopamine, her latest work, and Oasis in the set. Oh, yeah. Speaking of Blur, that old Oasis Blur rivalry back in the 1990s. Morning Glory, we heard from Oasis 1995. Here's new music from Beck coming to Red Rocks on October 1st, and he just announced a record called Ride Lonesome. It's going to be out in September, and this is the title track here on Indie 1023.

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0: Brand new track from Cage the Elephant, Beaches in Tennessee. Also played Colorado band Maybe Fern with Overflow, and they have some stuff coming up. They're going to be at the Underground Music Showcase coming up this weekend here in Denver. And then August 3rd, playing at Red Rocks for Film on the Rocks, the film they're showing that night, Bridesmaids, and Maybe Fern, one of the bands playing. So they have a lot going on this summer. Speaking of local music, our monthly local 303 meetup is happening tonight at Bar 404. More info on that here in just a second. And then we'll get right back to the music to start things off, going to an all-time classic from the year 2000. That's coming up here in just a few seconds.
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0: Dinosaur Jr., brand new music. Yeah, Jay Maskus, Murph, Lou Barlow, all back for a record called They're Near. It's going to be out on August 28th. I saw a quote from Jay Maskus talking about the new record and some of the songs. I love this. I want to read this. He said, "I'm not always sure what a song is about when I'm writing it. I guess the meaning will present itself at some point. I'll use whatever words work." And he says a lot of it will be influenced by whatever esoteric mumbo jumbo I'm reading at the time. Straight from Jay Maskus there. So yeah, that's what that song's about. He doesn't know yet. Several Got Away from Dinosaur Jr. And they do have a show coming up in the fall. It's going to be October 29th at the Ogden Theater. Okay, we're back to the music in a few seconds, as we always are. 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
0: Hey, it's Jason Thomas. 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

That's Devin Gilfillian. Really nice having him back in the mix here in 2026. Brand new song we just played, Black Dog Rabbit Hole. Also heard from Blondie and Genesis Owusu. I'm Jason Thomas. We have our local 303 meetup happening tonight at Bar 404, 6:30 to 9 o'clock. So make it out to that if you can. Live performance from Nina De Freitas. Jesse Witten's on the radio next. And here's new music from Tank and the Bangas coming to Denver in early November. They have a show at the Gothic Theater on November 7th. Here is Move featuring Lucky Day from Tank and the Bangas. 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